Yeah, bro, listen, don't look on other people's life, bro. Let them do what they wanna do. You can't see somebody's inside, so what he or she going through? So don't try to interfere. I hate when people compare. Everybody has their own situation, so stop using your education. So it's my motherfucking life, I can do what I want. You heard that? I can do what I want, and I can. Oh yeah, wait, listen.